Yeah. Yeah. When I walk on by, girls be looking like damn, he fly. 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Yeah. This is how I roll. Animal print pants out of control.

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1: I'm from the east side of America, where we choose pride over character. And we can pick sides, but this is us, this is us, this is. I live on the west side of America, where they spin lies into fairy dust.

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1: 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I wanna dance with my baby.